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Field of faith. Field of faith. Field of faith. 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

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I'd like to continue with a song from a member of the band, old friend of mine, Billy Preston.

sing the streets a serenade, laying everybody low with a love song that he made. Find the streetlight, steps out of the shade, says something like, "You and me, babe, how about it?" Juliet says, "Hey, it's Romeo, you nearly give me a heart attack.

0: 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Bienvenida, siempre junto a ti.
1: In 1965, Vietnam seemed like just another foreign war, but it wasn't. It was different in many ways, and so were those who did the fighting. In World War II, the average age of the combat soldier was 26.